Are you feeling massive? Are you feeling massive? Well, this next song we're about to do is a song that we wrote for all ganja smokers worldwide. You understand? Because we see it like this. We ain't never heard of nobody dying because of a little smoke from marijuana. You know what I mean? So, as far as we're concerned, is there any man with smoke, boy? Sure. Let's go on, nice up your medi, yeah? This one is simply called Nice Up Your Medi, and there's no better place to do this but here in the city of Amsterdam for all ganja smokers worldwide. Selassie, let it go fire!

0: Ens dirim a nois és banda de reggae Morgan Heritage. Avui nois és terça-feira, dia... 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
1: The song makes me feel like we're in Jamaica right now. At our special place. And that is St. Thomas, Jamaica. 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And the place Morgan Heritage loves to be is down by the river. Selassie.

0: Amsterdam, are you with us? Beautiful. Well, we gotta say, this is probably one of our most favorite parts of our show, wouldn't you say, Sister Una?
1: I would definitely say so.
0: That's right. And that's because we get to hear our brother Grandpa over there sing this song, so sweet and so nice. But before we have our brother Grandpa sing this one, we want to know, how many people in Amsterdam tonight wants to hear Grandpa sing this song? We said, how many people would like to hear Brother Grandpa sing this song? But okay.